0: Yes. Hey, this is Oliver from A Place to Bury Strangers, and you're listening to Radio K. Don't forget it.
1: Can you come to Henry's after you're done?
2: Yeah.
3: All right, for sure. I got a jam.

0: two songs, what the next two songs we're going to play sound like. But we're going to, I know they're good. That's what I can tell you about them. They're good, and we just heard them for the first time. Maybe it's like an hour and 20 minutes ago. So it's going to be a learning experience for everyone, all our listeners, all our loyal listeners, and for us as well. My thoughts on the last set, I think it was pretty good. The first time I listened to Cheekface was like a couple weeks ago, maybe, when like we got an email with a bunch of new releases at Radio K, and I listened to Cheekface because it's like they were described as sort of like the band Cake. So I'm like, oh, I kind of like Cake, but they kind of have like a funky vibe to them. I don't know. I don't know how to feel about them yet, but that song was fairly good. So, you know.
1: Yeah, I think I have to listen to more of the stuff that they're doing. But, you know, the one song, yeah, No Fly Zone was pretty good.
0: Yeah.
1: If it's reflective of the rest of their catalog, it may be going into one of DGE's exclusive, like, millions of songs long playlists. So, you know, how exclusive that club is.
0: Right, yeah. Still pretty exclusive, still pretty exclusive,
1: yeah. Yeah. Upcoming stuff, like, there's some Role Model coming up, and for those of you who know DJE, I like Role Model a lot. I thought his previous works were really good. Kansas Anymore, I thought was a really, like, almost spiritually deep album. It all kind of sounds the same, but that's kind of how Role Model is. But you have to view it through the lens of, like, I'm listening to one big long song instead of, like, 15 2-minute songs. I'm listening to, like, one 30-minute song. If that makes sense.
0: Yeah, that was very insightful. Thank you.
1: Yeah.
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I think I did my hair wrong, but then I wouldn't really know. I'm six, I don't wanna stay, but I don't wanna go. I want the teacher to hold my hand, I think I might pretend I need the toilet.

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Radio K, Real College Radio. You just heard Erykah Badu and The Alchemist with Hot BB. Right before that, we had Talking Heads with Burning Down the House. We also had The Avalanches with Radio. We also had Nina Jirachi with Delete, and started the set off with The Clash and their classic, The Guns of Brixton. That was a five-song set because I had a listener request in there that I wanted to play ASAP for that Talking Heads. My other favorite in that set, well, one, Burning Down the House. What a beautiful song. I'm sort of like a recent inductee into Talking Heads, but I was just listening to that album the other day, and I was like, damn, this is cool. I get why they're such a famous band now. Another band that I'm starting to understand why they're so famous, The Avalanches. Radio, that's a song off their most famous album, Since I Left You. That's been one of my like summer driving staples the last few weeks. I guess fall driving staples. But I don't know, summer driving music is one of my favorite genres. Then, gotta talk about that Erykah Badu and The Alchemist that we just heard. That was off their recent collaborative album they dropped like a week or two ago. I think it was just last Friday. I really, really dug that album. There's a lyric in there in Hot BB where she goes, money long stocking like a girl named Pippi. I grew up on Pippi Longstocking, so that made me smile ear to ear hearing that. I also had another listener request during that set that I'm still searching for. I've not been able to find yet, but I'm still looking for that. If you have a request, a suggestion, any thoughts you'd like to share,

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